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0: Thank you. Please join the audience and be seated. 女士们、先生们，接下来我们要隆重地请出第28届上海国际电影节金爵奖主竞赛单元评委会成员。Oh, ladies and gentlemen, time to welcome the jury members of the main competition.
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